you do what they told you. Now you do what they told you. 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Now you do what they told you.

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I say you look so fine that I really want to make you mine. 4, 5, 6, come on and get your kicks. Now you don't need a

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paradise falling away from me. It's falling away from me. Less falling away from me.

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